was done for. Good morning, good evening, whatever time of day it is for you. Always happy that you're here. My name's Justin. This is The Overnight Ride. Jason Aldean, new clothing line. You can grab it at Walmart.

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16: 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We have our cup of coffee together. 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

0: hopefully you didn't have a sleepless night last night. It's Cat Country 96, a little bit after 8 o'clock. Good morning, Sam with you. A chance to see Warren Zeiders at the Great Allentown Fair on September 4th. 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You can do that all weekend. I don't care if you're outside picking weeds, doing some mower, all that, putting the pool, taking the pool down. Do whatever you have a free minute this weekend with Cat Country 96. 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
20: 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We have our cup of coffee together. 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

0: 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Saturday morning, it's Sam with you. This weekend, it's the Wheels of Time Rod and Custom Jamboree at Makunji Memorial Park. There's going to be over 1,500 street rods and customs. I mean, this is cool. Jerry will be looking for you this in about an hour or so. He's going to begin around 10 o'clock or so this morning. All right, so check it out. Makunji, here we come. We're revving it up on the Cat.
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0: 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What's up, Jim?
1: How's everybody doing? 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
0: Excellent. 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
1: Wake up. Wakes me up and then gets me to work.
2: 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So nice to wake up together. We have our cup of coffee together. We have our bowl of cereal together. 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

0: Working on a Saturday morning with you. It's Cat Country 96. What are you doing?
1: I work at St. Luke's.
0: Oh, what do you do?
1: I work in the lab there.
0: Ooh, okay. I'm sure you've seen my blood a few times.
1: It's a possibility.
0: Here's Lauren Elena along with Chase Matthew on the Cat. Another

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0: 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We're going to rev it up with Jerry in just a couple minutes. Hang on, all right? So this is an interesting story. I don't know if you heard about this. A girl in North Carolina went to the hospital thinking she had a kidney stone. Turns out the stone was a little baby. She was experiencing severe pain on August 20th. Friend drove her to the hospital. She thought it was a kidney stone. She told the doctors it was a kidney stone until the water broke. Then she discovered she wasn't dealing with a kidney stone. She was pregnant. A healthy baby girl was born. The baby's father said, "I was stunned." You think? Cat Country 96, good morning.
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And you get a chance to see Warren Ziders at the Great Allentown Fair September 4th. Labor Day weekend is almost here already. There's John Morgan and Kid Myself on Cat Country 96. We.

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12: A Better Life with Dr. Sanjay Gupta.
13: What's one of the most important parts of a kid's school day? Could it be recess? Well, for the first time in 13 years, the American Academy of Pediatrics has updated its guidance on recess. Unstructured playtime isn't a frill. It's essential for kids' health, even their grades. The science makes sense here. Young brains need breaks between bouts of learning to actually lock in what they've absorbed. Recess also gets kids moving, which matters when about 1 in 5 American children has obesity. It also gives them a chance to build friendships and build confidence. Here's what surprised me. The authors of this updated policy statement said recess should never be taken away as a punishment because the kids who lose it are often the ones who need it the most. Older kids need it as well for their bodies and their brains. I'm Dr. Sanjay Gupta, helping you live a better life.
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0: 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Hopefully you're not sleepless this morning. You're enjoying your Saturday. It's almost lunchtime. Not quite there. But, you know, those sleepless nights, you need a cup of coffee to get you going. You need your cup of coffee. And if you're like me, sometimes when you're running late, you just got to get out the door, right? And you rely on the work coffee. No big deal. Do you realize more? And more people, more than half of the workers that are polled in this survey said you wish that your workplace would upgrade your coffee. More so than a vending machine, more so than lighting or whatever, computers, anything. You want your coffee upgraded the most. I get it. If you don't have that cup of coffee, your day will not go the way you need it to. It's Cat Country 96.
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2: 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And it is incomplete. 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
3: 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So nice to wake up together. We have our cup of coffee together. 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

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Have a great rest of your Saturday. Saturday night dinner plans, perhaps. A nice night to sit out on the back deck, you know? All those crickets, though, it's the problem. See you Monday morning. It's the Cat.

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We recognize the heroic efforts of our military, frontline workers, and first responders. We salute your strength and service and the resilience of all Americans. We unite through the power of music and honor the undefeatable spirit of America with the playing of our national anthem.

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What's up, y'all? I'm Coe Wetzel with my new song with Ella Langley, Jaded. 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
1: 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Wakes me up and then gets me to work.
2: 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We have our cup of coffee together. 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

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Celebrating the hard work at the end of summer with $1,000. Just in time for Labor Day. That's a lot of funnel cake you can buy at the Great Allentown Fair. 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

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I know it's late, but I knew you'd pick it up. Nah, I ain't drunk. Okay, maybe I do have a little buzz, but that song came on and I just thought what harm could come from one little call.

0: 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It's Jerry Patton. 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He's got a new album coming out. It's coming out in about 3 weeks. Riley Green's on the way.
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His music is ear candy. He's got a new album coming out, and it's going to be based on stuff that actually happened to him at one point in his life. Riley Green, Change My Mind, Cat Country 96.

Well, this April, he's going to be coming to Lincoln Financial Field in Philly. Now, there will be no discrepancies with football. There's no football in April in Philly. Luke Combs, Cat Country 96. 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

0: It's a full-on Friday night takeover at the Great Allentown Fair when Warren Zeiters hits the stage on September 4th. Maybe we should Country 96 is going to make sure you don't miss it.
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You have all day today and all day tomorrow to check out all the great cars at the Wheels of Time Rod and Custom Jamboree over at Makunji Memorial Park. It is so much fun. 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

It's happening until 10 o'clock tonight. It's the Lehigh Wing Jam. It's happening with hot wings and hot music. And Lehigh, garlic parm, please. Thank you very much. Bailey Zimmerman. This is

0: This is Merrill Reese, voice of the Eagles. 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
2: 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So nice to wake up together. We have our cup of coffee together. 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

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We will see you there. Barry is next. 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

0: 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Good afternoon. My name is Barry Dawson. Hope you're having a great weekend. The Great Allentown Fair begins this Wednesday. On Friday, we got a big show with Warren Ziders. He's going to be on the grandstand at the fair, and we're giving you a shot to win tickets every single day leading up to the show. This weekend, text PRETTY, P-R-E-T-T-Y, PRETTY, to 610-720-9696. And then next week in the morning, Sam Malone's going to give you a shot to win tickets. Coming up, David Lee Murphy and Jason Aldean is next on the Cat.
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Here's Bailey Zimmerman on the Cat.

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John Party on Cat Country 96. Beginning Monday, we're giving you a shot to win the trip to see Riley Green in Las Vegas. You'll win the flights, the hotel, and premium tickets to the show. Here's Grail and James, Water at a Wedding, on the Cat.

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What's up, y'all? I'm Co Wetzel with my new song with Ella Langley, Jaded. It's your music. Plus. 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You know, she we've been friends for a very long time, so anytime we can get in the room and get in the studio, it's phenomenal. 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

me. Cat Country 96, the preseason is over for the Philadelphia Eagles. 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

Cat Country 96, the Zac Brown Band, going to be at the TD Pavilion at the Highmark Mann Center tonight. Still some tickets left if you're looking for something to do last minute. Here's Stella Lefty in Boston on the Cat.

0: a full-on Friday night takeover at the Great Allentown Fair when Warren Zeiters hits the stage on September 4th. 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
2: 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We have our cup of coffee together. 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

Keith Urban on Cat Country 96. Barry Dawson hanging out with you this weekend, giving you a shot to win tickets to see Warren Zeiders, going to be at the Great Allentown Fair this Friday. Text the keyword pretty, P-R-E-T-T-Y, pretty, to 610-720-9696. Here's Tucker Wetmore on the Cat.

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It is the final night of the West End Fair at the West End Fairgrounds in Gilbert. Here's John Morgan, kid myself, on the Cat 96.

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2: 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He's back. He's firing. And it is incomplete. 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
3: 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We have our cup of coffee together. 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

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We're 1 week away from college football. 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

0: 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I'm Barry Dawson. Hope you're having a fantastic weekend. Hard to believe the Great Allentown Fair begins on Wednesday. We're going to be out at the fair. We'll be near the main gate. But this Friday, Warren Zeider is going to be on the grandstand at the fair. And we're giving you a shot to win tickets this weekend. 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Coming up, Zach John King and Blake Shelton, It's the Cat.
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2: 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If they don't have it, no one will.
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3: 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She said.

Cat Country 96, have a great Saturday night. I will talk to you tomorrow afternoon. Country Nights Live with Bev Rainey on the way at 7. Right now, John Party, boots off on the Cat.

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0: 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Welcome.
1: Hi, thanks for having me.
0: Okay, so you are at the top of the charts right now with a fantastic song that I am always talking about, you and your wife, as I'm getting ready to play it. Woman, tell me about that a little bit.
1: Just fun song. Love singing it, love performing it. It's a song that I feel like, I mean, it just came out so easy.
0: Yeah.
1: It's one of those that was like onto my early in my career. Like, it just was a gut song that I would always say, a gut feeling song. So I haven't had one of those in a while. So I'm excited about it. I'm excited to see what it's doing on the radio chart.
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